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0: Now, once again.

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Help me now. Guess I'm. Sounds good. I needed a friend, and the way I feel now, I guess I'll be with you to the end. 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